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6: Mix of a clear and cloudy sky tonight with a 40% chance of showers. Going to be a low of 12. Tomorrow is a 60% chance of showers with a risk of thunderstorms and a high of 19. Then on Thursday, 20 to 25 millimeters of rain with a high of 16.
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0: Tomorrow is a 60% chance of showers with a risk of thunderstorms and a high of 19. Then on Thursday, 20 to 25 millimeters of rain with a high of 16.
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8: Mix of a clear and cloudy sky tonight with a 40% chance of showers. Going to be a low of 12. Tomorrow is a 60% chance of showers with a risk of thunderstorms and a high of 19. Then on Thursday, 20 to 25 millimeters of rain with a high of 16.
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0: 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Weather.
7: Mix of a clear and cloudy sky tonight with a 40% chance of showers. Going to be a low of 12. Tomorrow is a 60% chance of showers with a risk of thunderstorms and a high of 19. Then on Thursday, 20 to 25 millimeters of rain with a high of 16.
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6: Mix of a clear and cloudy sky tonight with a 40% chance of showers. Going to be a low of 12. Tomorrow is a 60% chance of showers with a risk of thunderstorms and a high of 19. Then on Thursday, 20 to 25 millimeters of rain with a high of 16.
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4: Mix of a clear and cloudy sky tonight with a 40% chance of showers. Going to be a low of 12. Tomorrow is a 60% chance of showers with a risk of thunderstorms and a high of 19. Then on Thursday, 20 to 25 millimeters of rain with a high of 16.
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5: Mix of a clear and cloudy sky tonight with a 40% chance of showers. Going to be a low of 12. Tomorrow is a 60% chance of showers with a risk of thunderstorms and a high of 19. Then on Thursday, 20 to 25 millimeters of rain with a high of 16.
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3: Mix of a clear and cloudy sky tonight with a 40% chance of showers. Going to be a low of 12. Tomorrow is a 60% chance of showers with a risk of thunderstorms and a high of 19. Then on Thursday, 20 to 25 millimeters of rain with a high of 16.
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1: Good morning, I'm Richard Coffin. Council has voted against a motion to have staff look at remuneration for the next mayor and council. Councillor Gary Gardner put the motion forward, saying the mayor's job is a full-time position and fair compensation should be looked at.
2: It warrants significant time, energy, effort, and personal sacrifice in my view. So I think we need to look at how that position is compensated.
1: Gardner says boosting the job's paycheck could also help attract candidates for the next election. Councillor Jamie Lowry did not support the motion. He says fair compensation for mayor and council is important, but
3: it's not nearly as important as finding ways to reduce fees and taxes. I see it firsthand, people struggling to pay bills. I think it's tone deaf, really, for us to be looking at ways to potentially raise our salaries.
1: The motion lost 7-4. A local man's been posthumously awarded the 2026 Distinguished Service Award by the Canadian Institute of Mining, Metallurgy, and Petroleum. Officials say Bernie Robertson was the driving force behind the success of the CIM Northern Gateway branch for more than two decades. They say from helping relaunch the branch 20 years ago to serving as vice chair and more, Robertson's dedication, leadership, and unwavering can-do attitude left a lasting impact on the organization and the mining community. The award was presented during a gala event in Vancouver, with branch chair Mark Wagner attending on behalf of Robertson's family. $15,000 in provincial funding is supporting local efforts to stop the spread of a harmful invasive species. MPP Vic Fideli announced the money to support a Nipissing First Nation project involving Japanese knotweed in the community. He says by removing the invasive knotweed and planting new healthy species, the project will help revive the affected area. Nearly 60 boats took part in the 64-kilometer Mattawa River canoe race last weekend. The Conservation Authority says another five took in the shorter 13-kilometer course. They say despite challenging high winds on the water, the 48th annual event saw exceptional paddling, camaraderie, and record-breaking performances. New records were set in stand-up paddleboard along with the C1 stock open women's and mixed events. And Prime Minister Mark Carney says he's seen the U.S.-Iran peace agreement and calls it a game-changer. The comments came during an interview with CNN at the G7 summit in France. He says it's a well-structured cessation of hostilities, adding it sets out a series of conditions and what will happen when they're fulfilled. Carney adds it's a game changer in that it also allows them to step back and look at the Ukraine situation. The agreement will be formally signed in Switzerland on Friday.
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4: In sports, the Blue Jays beat the Boston Red Sox 6-1. Jays starter Dylan Cease pitched five scoreless innings, striking out seven. Davis Schneider, Andrés Giménez, and George Springer all had home runs. In the WNBA, the Toronto Tempo lost to the Indiana Fever 113-91. And the OHL schedule has been released. The North Bay Battalion begin the new season at home to Barrie on Friday, September 18th.
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4: It is dark outside our downtown studios. Risk of thunderstorms today, a low of 19, and there's some pretty ominous clouds out there right now. Rain tonight, a low of 13, rain tomorrow, and a high of 17. In North Bay, it's 12.
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I don't like to start the day coming out swinging. I know you tune in because you want to know that the world is full of rainbows and unicorns, and it is. But sometimes we got to get into it, and we got to get into it right now. It's the Kevin O Show on Country 90.5 CFCH. Good morning. It's Wednesday, June 17th, 6:10. Can we talk about the traffic lights in front of Northgate Shopping Center? Specifically, when the mall is not open. I don't know if I'm the only one who's noticed this, but in the last few days, something has changed. The lights were good in that they wouldn't really go on to allow people into the mall during the off-mall hours as often. And when they did, it was just for a brief moment. Why? Because there's hardly anyone going to the mall at 5 o'clock in the morning, right? So it would be like a 30-second light, basically. Something has changed. The last few mornings, I, along with various others, have sat at that traffic light. It must have been 3 minutes this morning. I know it's only 3 minutes, but still, 3 minutes with no traffic. Nothing. There's no one going to the mall at 4:45. And I wonder, like, how does that happen? Because the lights were perfect. They were perfect. Did someone go in and push a button? Do they just fall out of sync? Now, they did repair them recently, right? Remember somebody hit the light pole or something there? And I wonder, has that reset everything? Either way, I know it's not the biggest issue in the world. But when you're there at 5 o'clock in the morning, it's just a little irritating. And once again, am I the only one that noticed this? I'm going to let it go now. But I think at least bringing attention to it, then maybe we can get it addressed. And that's what I'm doing here. You know,

0: You know the saying, not all heroes wear capes. No. Some of them yell at traffic lights in the early morning hours. That's me.
1: 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That's 472-CFCH.

Well, it's nice to know that my anger is warranted over the traffic lights in front of Northgate Shopping Center, because I'm getting texts from other people who said, yes, you were right. The traffic lights there, when the mall is closed, are really, really long to allow people to go into the mall. They didn't used to be. I think it's because there was a vehicle that hit the traffic lights. What was it? Was it 2 weeks ago? Something like that. And they had to do a big repair. And I'm wondering if it reset everything. Because now you will sit at those lights for, it feels like 5 minutes. I don't know if it's that long, but it's probably close. And the mall's not open. So there's no traffic. There's no reason to sit there for that long. So, for example, I've got a few texts on this, but Greg says, maybe we were there together because I was sitting with the North Bay Police pickup beside me this morning. It's definitely changed for the worst. It's brutally extra long. Yes, in fact, it's so long that I was actually looking around this morning going, is it broken? Is the light, are we just supposed to go? And then everybody starts kind of wedging up a little bit, wondering if there's a sensor that we need to set off or something like that. Anyway, I don't know what I care more about. The fact that that at least we're talking about it, or the fact that I'm not the only one who noticed. Either way. Hey, Carson Janik is made and played in Canada. This is Choked Up on Country 90.5. CFCH.

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8: 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North Bay Mitsubishi, 202 Lakeshore Drive. 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
9: It isn't raining outside our downtown studio right now, but it looks like it could at any moment. I suspect somewhere in our listening area it's raining. Risk of thunderstorms today. A low of 19. Rain tonight, low of 13. It's 12 degrees in North Bay.
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1: Good morning, I'm Richard Coffin. Council has voted against a motion to have staff look at remuneration for the next mayor and council. A motion put forward by Councillor Gary Gardner was defeated last night. Gardner says the mayor's job is a full-time position and fair compensation should be looked at.
2: It warrants significant time, energy, effort, and personal sacrifice in my view. So I think we need to look at how that position is compensated.
1: Gardner says boosting the job's paycheck could also help attract candidates for the next election. Councillor Jamie Lowry did not support the motion. He says fair compensation for mayor and council is important, but
3: it's not nearly as important as finding ways to reduce fees and taxes. I see it firsthand, people struggling to pay bills. I think it's tone deaf, really, for us to be looking at ways to potentially raise our salaries.
1: The motion lost 7-4. A local man's been posthumously awarded the 2026 Distinguished Service Award by the Canadian Institute of Mining, Metallurgy, and Petroleum. Officials say Bernie Robertson was the driving force behind the success of the CIM Northern Gateway branch for more than two decades. They say from helping relaunch the branch 20 years ago to serving as vice chair and more, Robertson's dedication, leadership, and unwavering can-do attitude left a lasting impact on the organization and the mining community. The award was presented during a gala event in Vancouver, with branch chair Mark Wagner attending on behalf of Robertson's family. $15,000 in provincial funding is supporting local efforts to stop the spread of a harmful invasive species. MPP Vic Fideli announced the money to support a Nipissing First Nation project involving Japanese knotweed in the community. He says by removing the invasive knotweed and planting new healthy species, the project will help revive the affected area. The Conservation Authority says despite challenging high winds on the water, the 48th annual Mattawa River Canoe Race last weekend saw exceptional paddling, camaraderie, and record-breaking performances. They say nearly 60 boats took part in the 64-kilometer event, with a handful taking on the shorter 13-kilometer course. New records were set in stand-up paddleboard along with the C1 Stock Open women's and mixed events. And Prime Minister Mark Carney says he's seen the U.S.-Iran peace agreement and calls it a game-changer. The comments came during an interview with CNN at the G7 summit in France. He says it's a well-structured cessation of hostilities, adding it sets out a series of conditions and what will happen when they're fulfilled. Carney adds it's a game changer in that it also allows them to step back and look at the Ukraine situation. The agreement will be formally signed in Switzerland on Friday.
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4: In sports, the Blue Jays beat the Boston Red Sox 6-1. Jays starter Dylan Cease pitched five scoreless innings, striking out seven. Davis Schneider, Andrés Giménez, and George Springer all had home runs. In the WNBA, the Toronto Tempo lost to the Indiana Fever 113-91. And the OHL schedule has been released. The North Bay Battalion begin the new season at home to Barrie on Friday, September 18th.
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4: There's a risk of thunderstorms today, a low of 19, rain tonight, a low of 13, rain tomorrow, a high of 17, it's 12 degrees this morning. Can you hear that in the background? That's city crews. They're out this morning and they're blowing a bunch of the dust and dirt and things like that, cleaning up Main Street, but they have the mother of all leaf blowers. Like there's cattle blowing through the air as they fire this thing up.
0: They've got skyscraper views. 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

0: It's all about the meal this weekend. I think for most dads, that's what it's about. It's about what we're going to eat on Father's Day. This is the Kevin O Show on Country 90.5. CFCH, just heard from the Recklaws, Dean Brody, Hometown Heroes. Of course, they're coming to Memorial Gardens on November 19th. Maybe tickets to the show. Be a great Father's Day gift. Sunday, Father's Day. And for me, and I think a lot of dads would be on side with this, it's not about what are you going to buy me? I don't care about any of that. Anything I want to get myself. It's about what are we going to eat on Father's Day, right? That's the focus. And so my wife says, I'm going to go visit my dad on the weekend, on Saturday. And my wife says, yeah, I'm going to get together with my dad. Fair. And she says, yeah, I figure we'll order in Chinese food. I said, whoa, what are you talking about? This is on the Saturday. She said, well, what's the problem? I said, well, Chinese food was going to be my meal. That was going to be my Father's Day meal on the Sunday. She said, well, there'd probably be leftovers. I don't want leftovers. What? No, I want my own meal. Father's Day. So Chinese food's off the table for Father's Day. And then I thought, you know what would be great? Is a hot dog. Like a foot-long hot dog on Father's Day. And I mean like a true foot-long hot dog. A hot dog that is a foot long. But I don't know if you can even get those anywhere. Can you? Like an actual foot-long hot dog. And then where do we get the buns for those? Not a clue. 472-CFCH. Plus, the other problem is, as soon as you talk about hot dogs, as soon as you tell someone, yeah, we're going to have hot dogs, there's always that one person in the crowd. You know the person I'm talking about. There's always that one person in the crowd that says, do you know what's in hot dogs? No, not particularly. But I also don't know what's in that vape that you just took a hit off.
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0: is Luke Combs and Hurricane on Country 90.5 CFCH. It's a Kevin O show. Okay, so we've got people trying to track down footlong hot dogs. If you're just joining us, I was saying for fathers, it's all about the meal on Father's Day. You don't need to get us a fancy gift. No, all we care about is what we are going to eat this weekend. We get to pick the meal guilt-free. And I thought, you know what? Out of the different options, a good foot-long hot dog would go great, wouldn't it? But a true foot-long hot dog. Not one of these imitators. I mean, look, I want to look down at my plate and see the hot dog hanging off both sides. That's what I want. But I don't know if you can get actual foot-long hot dogs anywhere. On the text, 472-CFCH. I love a good hot dog. Thank you for the feedback. Debbie, you can get foot-long hot dogs at pretty much any grocery store right now, but only during summer. We go to Cobb's to get the buns. Okay, I have not seen them in the grocery store. Like a true foot-long hot dog. Like you measure that thing, it's 12 inches. But Debbie says they're out there. And Rennie says, I think Costco has the foot-long hot dogs. You could always use a submarine sandwich bun for the bun. No. That's a totally different bun. See, now we're off base again.
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6: Oh, we got a treat for you coming up in just a second. First, your weather. Risk of thunderstorms today. A low of 19. Rain tonight. Low of 13. It's 13 right now.
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1: Good morning, I'm Richard Coffin. Council has voted against a motion to have staff look at remuneration for the next mayor and council. Councillor Gary Gardner put the motion forward, saying the mayor's job is a full-time position and fair compensation should be looked at.
2: It warrants significant time, energy, effort, and personal sacrifice in my view. So I think we need to look at how that position is compensated.
1: Gardner says boosting the job's paycheck could also help attract candidates for the next election. Councillor Jamie Lowry did not support the motion. He says fair compensation for mayor and council is important, but
3: not nearly as important as finding ways to reduce fees and taxes. I see it firsthand, people struggling to pay bills. I think it's tone deaf, really, for us to be looking at ways to potentially raise our salaries.
1: The motion lost 7-4. A local man's been posthumously awarded the 2026 Distinguished Service Award by the Canadian Institute of Mining, Metallurgy, and Petroleum. Officials say Bernie Robertson was the driving force behind the success of the CIM Northern Gateway branch for more than two decades. They say from helping relaunch the branch 20 years ago to serving as vice chair and more, Robertson's dedication, leadership, and unwavering can-do attitude left a lasting impact on the organization and the mining community. The award was presented during a gala event in Vancouver, with branch chair Mark Wagner attending on behalf of Robertson's family. $15,000 in provincial funding is supporting local efforts to stop the spread of a harmful invasive species. MPP Vic Fideli announced the money to support a Nipissing First Nation project involving Japanese knotweed in the community. He says by removing the invasive knotweed and planting new healthy species, the project will help revive the affected area. Nearly 60 boats took part in the 64-kilometer Mattawa River canoe race last weekend. The Conservation Authority says another five took in the shorter 13-kilometer course. They say despite challenging high winds on the water, the 48th annual event saw exceptional paddling, camaraderie, and record-breaking performances. New records were set in stand-up paddleboard along with the C1 stock open women's and mixed events. And Prime Minister Mark Carney says he's seen the U.S.-Iran peace agreement and calls it a game-changer. The comments came during an interview with CNN at the G7 summit in France. He says it's a well-structured cessation of hostilities, adding it sets out a series of conditions and what will happen when they're fulfilled. Carney adds it's a game changer in that it also allows them to step back and look at the Ukraine situation. The agreement will be formally signed in Switzerland on Friday.
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4: In sports, the Blue Jays beat the Boston Red Sox 6-1. Jays starter Dylan Cease pitched five scoreless innings, striking out seven. Davis Schneider, Andrés Giménez, and George Springer all had home runs. In the WNBA, the Toronto Tempo lost to the Indiana Fever 113-91. And the OHL schedule has been released. The North Bay Battalion begin the new season at home to Barrie on Friday, September 18th.
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4: There's a risk of thunderstorms today, a low of 19. Rain tonight, a low of 13. Rain tomorrow, a high of 17. It's 13 in North Bay.
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1: Awesome, man. That was awesome.
2: 712, good morning. Our awesome people of the day are Murray and Kathy Howe over at Howe's Lighting. After 40 plus years in the lighting business, Murray and Kathy are retiring. Their journey began in 1986 with Living Lighting, which was in Northgate Shopping Center. Do you remember that store? And then in 96... they moved over to Fisher, where they are now, to open Howe's Lighting. If you have lived in North Bay or area for any length of time, there's a good chance that Murray and Kathy sold you at least one of the lights in your home, right? And so they've been closed the last couple of days. They are reopening today. We're going to be over there broadcasting.

broadcasting, and this will be sort of the final sale, if you will. Sell everything off. But more importantly than that, it's a chance for us as a community to go and congratulate Murray and Kathy on a fantastic run. 40 plus years in business. And they also want to thank you for all your patronage. So join us over at House Lighting today. And I can only imagine it will be an emotional day for both Murray and Kathy. I would think anybody who's gone through this, retirement, I mean, it's a lot of mixed emotions. And I know, you know, the school year is winding down. So there's some teachers who are retiring and things like that, that you're excited about what the future holds, but there's a bit of a hurt for what you're leaving behind. And so I wanted to pick a perfect song today in tribute to Murray and Kathy, but really to everyone who finds themselves thinking, where has the time gone, right? Because we do that every now and then. We look around and go, what has happened? Look at our kids all growing up and everything else. Look at, we're retiring. So I thought this was that perfect song. This is Kenny Chesney and Don't Blink on Country 90.5 CFCH.

0: Still no shads on our studio window here downtown, but there is something else out there this morning. It's a Kevin O Show on Country 90.5 CFCH 721. You know shadfly season is it's coming, right? And we had a few reports of shad sightings yesterday. People saying out in Bonfield and Verner, some saying here in the city, Ferris. You know, we are in Shad Central, our studio. We're downtown, street level, Main Street. We have not had a shad on our studio window yet. I am not ready to declare the beginning of shadfly season until that happens. It could happen any day. However, this morning, I did notice the midge are back. Is that what we call them? The midge? You know, those little bugs that they look like kind of big mosquitoes? The midge. And I don't know what the plural of midge is. Or is midge just midge? They midges? There's a bunch of them out there. The midge-eye? Either way. A lot of midges out there this morning. And I don't pretend to be up on my insect trivia, but I suspect that the midge are somehow related to the shads. Aren't they like maybe a distant cousin? Something like that. And the midge are the ones who always show up to the party early, when you're not quite ready for them yet. It's like, oh, the midge are here. Okay, come on in. Also, as far as I know, and correct me if I'm wrong on this, 472-CFCH, the midge are harmless, right? They don't bite, or do they? All I know is this morning, I came in and I had one land on me, and I basically karate chopped that thing.
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0: Risk of thunderstorms today. It's a little brighter than it was, say, an hour ago outside our downtown studio. A low of 19. Rain tonight, low of 13. It's 13 this morning. This came in on the text from Sarah. Hey, Kevin, we have so many midges. Once again, I don't know if it's midges or midge, but we have so many midges in Corbeil where we live. How do you get rid of them? Sometimes they're like a huge tornado between our house and our garage. You literally have to put your shirt over your face so you don't get any in your eyes, nose, or mouth. Well, the solution is simple, Sarah. You move.
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1: Good morning, I'm Richard Coffin. Council has voted against a motion to have staff look at remuneration for the next mayor and council. A motion put forward by Councillor Gary Gardner was defeated last night. Gardner says the mayor's job is a full-time position and fair compensation should be looked at.
2: It warrants significant time, energy, effort, and personal sacrifice in my view. So I think we need to look at how that position is compensated.
1: Gardner says boosting the job's paycheck could also help attract candidates for the next election. Councillor Jamie Lowry did not support the motion. He says fair compensation for mayor and council is important, but
3: it's not nearly as important as finding ways to reduce fees and taxes. I see it firsthand, people struggling to pay bills. I think it's tone deaf, really, for us to be looking at ways to potentially raise our salaries.
1: The motion lost 7-4. A local man's been posthumously awarded the 2026 Distinguished Service Award by the Canadian Institute of Mining, Metallurgy, and Petroleum. Officials say Bernie Robertson was the driving force behind the success of the CIM Northern Gateway branch for more than two decades. They say from helping relaunch the branch 20 years ago to serving as vice chair and more, Robertson's dedication, leadership, and unwavering can-do attitude left a lasting impact on the organization and the mining community. The award was presented during a gala event in Vancouver, with branch chair Mark Wagner attending on behalf of Robertson's family. $15,000 in provincial funding is supporting local efforts to stop the spread of a harmful invasive species. MPP Vic Fideli announced the money to support a Nipissing First Nation project involving Japanese knotweed in the community. He says by removing the invasive knotweed and planting new healthy species, the project will help revive the affected area. The Conservation Authority says despite challenging high winds on the water, the 48th annual Mattawa River Canoe Race last weekend saw exceptional paddling, camaraderie, and record-breaking performances. They say nearly 60 boats took part in the 64-kilometer event, with a handful taking on the shorter 13-kilometer course. New records were set in stand-up paddleboard along with the C1 Stock Open women's and mixed events. And Prime Minister Mark Carney says he's seen the U.S.-Iran peace agreement and calls it a game-changer. The comments came during an interview with CNN at the G7 summit in France. He says it's a well-structured cessation of hostilities, adding it sets out a series of conditions and what will happen when they're fulfilled. Carney adds it's a game changer and that it also allows them to step back and look at the Ukraine situation. The agreement will be formally signed in Switzerland on Friday.
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6: In sports, the Blue Jays beat the Boston Red Sox 6-1. Jays starter Dylan Cease pitched five scoreless innings, striking out seven. Davis Schneider, Andrés Giménez, and George Springer all had home runs. In the WNBA, the Toronto Tempo lost to the Indiana Fever 113-91. And the OHL schedule has been released. The North Bay Battalion begin the new season at home to Barrie on Friday, September 18th.
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6: There's a risk of thunderstorms today, though it's a little brighter out right now. Low of 19, rain tonight, low of 13, rain tomorrow, high of 17. It's 13 degrees this morning. Tomorrow is Thursday. That means it's $1,000 Thursday. 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But you need to know the text keyword. I'm going to give you that in just a few minutes. 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Hi, Country 90.5.
7: Hi. I would like to say happy birthday to my mom.
6: You want to say happy birthday to your mom. What's your mom's first name?
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6: What do you want to say to Angela?
7: Happy birthday from me, Thomas, Daddy, and the family.
6: Are you doing something special for mom today?
7: Get her present.
6: Getting her presents. Oh, that's nice. How old is your mom? Do you know?
7: 39.
6: Okay. You know what happens when she turns 40, eh?
7: What?
6: A lot of tears.
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0: Tennille Towns, that's her latest. It's called Sunshine's Free. And it is. It's one of the few things that still is, isn't it, country? 90.5 CFCH. 742. Of course, not many things are free nowadays. I'm going to help you out with that because tomorrow morning, it's another $1,000 Thursday. Here's how it works. At 7:40 and at 8:40, we play Kevin O's $1,000 Minute. It's 10 trivia questions. It's 60 seconds, and you get paid $10 for every correct answer. If you go 9 for 10, $500. 10 out of 10 gets you $1,000. The 8:40 edition tomorrow is a call your way in. Just dial, dial, dial. And people always ask me, what's the trick to getting through? There's no trick. It is really just luck, for sure. But if you don't dial, then there's no luck. So that's at 8:40. 7:40, we put the phone aside. Well, I guess we do use the phone because we use the phone to text, okay? Text me the keyword, and then we draw from all those who get the correct keyword, and that person gets to play. So that's tomorrow. I'm going to give you the keyword right now so that you have it. Don't text it yet. Just put it aside and have it ready to go for tomorrow, okay? The keyword for tomorrow's $1,000 Thursday is monster. Monster, as in monster trucks, which are going to be at Memorial Gardens this Sunday. They got the big monster spectacular Sunday at 3:00. So monster is your keyword. And by the way, to go along with that, I have a pair of tickets to the Monster Spectacular. You want to win them right now? 472-CFCH.
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0: Congratulations to Melissa. 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

0: Okay, I've never heard this before, but Melissa sent me a text. This is a follow-up to our conversation about midges or whatever those little bugs are called. It's the Kevin O Show on Country 90.5 CFCH 752. If you're just joining us, the midge are out. Midges, midgeye, whatever we want to call them. There's lots of them on our studio window this morning. And the midge are the precursor to the shad, right? So this is showing us that the shad are, they're on their way. The wave of a locust-like wave is coming. The midge arrive first. They always kind of lay the groundwork. And Melissa sent me a text and said, I think they're called crane flies. Crane flies? I've never heard that. I'm not saying they're not. I've just never heard that before. Is that a thing, crane flies? Are crane flies midge, or am I totally mixed up now? Are the midge that I'm referring to not actually midge? 472 CFCH. This came in on the text as well. What about the giant wasps that are around this year? Have you seen any of them? They're about 2 inches long. I did see one. Okay, and I feel like every year we talk about the size of the wasps. Oh, the wasps are so big this year. However, I saw one a few days ago, and it was, holy smokes. Okay? Agree? Like, when you're looking over and you're going, it's a bird, it's a plane. Holy smokes, it's a wasp.
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0: There's a risk of thunderstorms today. A low of 19. It was really dark earlier this morning. It's actually brightened up a little bit. You even see some blue sky out there. Rain tonight. Low of 13. Rain tomorrow. High of 17. It's 13 degrees in North Bay.
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0: I got a text from Aaliyah that says, good morning, Kevin. Do you think you could play a Bailey Zimmerman song this morning? Aaliyah is the world's biggest Bailey Zimmerman fan, and she's heading to the show on Saturday. And you know, they say young people, oh, they don't listen to the radio. Aaliyah listens to the radio, and we love her for that. And so here's Bailey Zimmerman in Rockin' a Hard Place on Country 90.5 CFCH.

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1: Good morning, I'm Richard Coffin. Council has voted against a motion to have staff look at remuneration for the next mayor and council. Councillor Gary Gardner put the motion forward, saying the mayor's job is a full-time position and fair compensation should be looked at.
2: It warrants significant time, energy, effort, and personal sacrifice in my view. So I think we need to look at how that position is compensated.
1: Gardner says boosting the job's paycheck could also help attract candidates for the next election. Councillor Jamie Lowry did not support the motion. He says fair compensation for mayor and council is important, but
3: it's not nearly as important as finding ways to reduce fees and taxes. I see it firsthand, people struggling to pay bills. I think it's tone deaf, really, for us to be looking at ways to potentially raise our salaries.
1: The motion lost 7-4. A local man's been posthumously awarded the 2026 Distinguished Service Award by the Canadian Institute of Mining, Metallurgy, and Petroleum. Officials say Bernie Robertson was the driving force behind the success of the CIM Northern Gateway branch for more than two decades. They say from helping relaunch the branch 20 years ago to serving as vice chair and more, Robertson's dedication, leadership, and unwavering can-do attitude left a lasting impact on the organization and the mining community. The award was presented during a gala event in Vancouver, with branch chair Mark Wagner attending on behalf of Robertson's family. $15,000 in provincial funding is supporting local efforts to stop the spread of a harmful invasive species. MPP Vic Fideli announced the money to support a Nipissing First Nation project involving Japanese knotweed in the community. He says by removing the invasive knotweed and planting new healthy species, the project will help revive the affected area. Nearly 60 boats took part of the 64-kilometer Mattawa River canoe race last weekend. The Conservation Authority says another five took in the shorter 13-kilometer course. They say despite challenging high winds on the water, the 48th annual event saw exceptional paddling, camaraderie, and record-breaking performances. New records were set in stand-up paddleboard along with the C1 stock open women's and mixed events. And Prime Minister Mark Carney says he's seen the U.S.-Iran peace agreement and calls it a game-changer. The comments came during an interview with CNN at the G7 summit in France. He says it's a well-structured cessation of hostilities, adding it sets out a series of conditions and what will happen when they're fulfilled. Carney adds it's a game changer in that it also allows them to step back and look at the Ukraine situation. The agreement will be formally signed in Switzerland on Friday.
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4: In sports, the Blue Jays beat the Boston Red Sox 6-1. Jays starter Dylan Cease pitched five scoreless innings, striking out seven. Davis Schneider, Andrés Giménez, and George Springer all had home runs. In the WNBA, the Toronto Tempo lost to the Indiana Fever 113-91. And the OHL schedule has been released. The North Bay Battalion begin the new season at home to Barrie on Friday, September 18th.
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4: There's a risk of thunderstorms today. It's looking like if we get them, it will be this afternoon. A low of 19. Rain tonight, low of 13. Rain tomorrow, and a high of 17. It's 13 degrees in North Bay. Okay, just a quick follow-up to our conversation about the midge and whether they're actually crane flies, I believe was the other word. Yes. So I'm getting texts from you saying, we don't call them midges. We don't call them crane flies. They're called pre-shads. Okay, but I don't think that's the official name.
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Tucker Wetmore and Brunette. It's Country 90.5 CFCH. Good morning, 8:06. Let's go back to yesterday's What Is This question for those who missed the answer. 56% of drivers say they have done this in the last 3 months. What is this? And the answer was forgotten where they parked. 56%. The other 44% weren't available to fill out the survey because they were too busy searching their car in the Walmart parking lot, right?

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1: 8:09. This morning's question is a little awkward. I'm just going to say that now. It's a little awkward. Probably the most awkward question we've ever had. 23% of women say their male partner has this annoying habit. And for the record, I'm pretty sure I don't. 23% of women say their male partner has this annoying habit. And yet you can only submit one answer. What is this?
0: Think you've got it figured out?
2: I got it.
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you're all going to need couples counseling after we're done this question this morning. 23% of women say their male partner has this annoying habit. What is this? That's the game we're playing right now on Country 90.5 CFCH 814. Here's how you can guess. 472 CFCH. You can text or call. Some of the answers coming in. Jen, good morning. I was about to give you a few things, but you said only one guess. It's hard to pick just one. My husband clips his fingernails and leaves them in the bathroom sink and on the counter. A lot of references to the clipping and biting of fingernails, but that is not the right answer. Chewing, just in general, from Wendy. It's just how they chew. No, not the right answer. Snoring. No, not the right answer. I like this one from Lauren. 23% of women say their male partner has this annoying habit. Lauren says, burping in front of them all the time. Like, stop. See, there's two types of people in the world. There are those who burp because it's a bodily function, and sometimes it just happens. Then there are those who burp because it's like a skill they've been working on, and they can't wait to bring it out and impress everybody in the room. I don't know, but I suspect Lauren might be married to the latter, okay? But it's not the right answer. I'll get back to it after Jade Eagleson on Country 90.5 CFCH.

0: It's Country 90.5 CFCH. Good morning. Sun's out. We do have thunderstorms in the forecast for later, so enjoy that sunshine right now. It's the Kevin O Show, 818. A lot of leaving when it comes to your guesses for the answer to our question. 23% of women say their male partner has this annoying habit. What is this? Leaving wet towels on the floor? No. Leaving their dirty underwear on the floor? No. Leaving hair in the sink after shaving? No. But all things that should be addressed. But no. 472 CFCH to take a guess. David. David says, not satisfying their partner's needs. David, the number is 23%. Let's be honest, that would be radically higher.
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0: There is a risk of thunderstorms today. I say that and the sun's out outside our downtown studio, but if we see the rain, it will be this afternoon. Low of 19. Rain tonight, low of 13. It's 13 degrees this morning. 23% of women say their male partner has this annoying habit. What is this? And I told you it was probably the most awkward question we've ever had. Because 23% of women say their male partner's habit, they miss the toilet bowl when they're peeing. 23%! Which a great philosopher once said, If you sprinkle when you tinkle, be a sweetie and wipe the seedy.
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1: Good morning, I'm Richard Coffin. Council has voted against a motion to have staff look at remuneration for the next mayor and council. A motion put forward by Councillor Gary Gardner was defeated last night. Gardner says the mayor's job is a full-time position and fair compensation should be looked at.
2: It warrants significant time, energy, effort, and personal sacrifice in my view. So I think we need to look at how that position is compensated.
1: Gardner says boosting the job's paycheck could also help attract candidates for the next election. Councillor Jamie Lowry did not support the motion. He says fair compensation for mayor and council is important, but
3: not nearly as important as finding ways to reduce fees and taxes. I see it firsthand, people struggling to pay bills. I think it's tone deaf, really, for us to be looking at ways to potentially raise our salaries.
1: The motion lost 7-4. A local man's been posthumously awarded the 2026 Distinguished Service Award by the Canadian Institute of Mining, Metallurgy, and Petroleum. Officials say Bernie Robertson was the driving force behind the success of the CIM Northern Gateway branch for more than two decades. They say from helping relaunch the branch 20 years ago to serving as vice chair and more, Robertson's dedication, leadership, and unwavering can-do attitude left a lasting impact on the organization and the mining community. The award was presented during a gala event in Vancouver, with branch chair Mark Wagner attending on behalf of Robertson's family. $15,000 in provincial funding is supporting local efforts to stop the spread of a harmful invasive species. MPP Vic Fideli announced the money to support a Nipissing First Nation project involving Japanese knotweed in the community. He says by removing the invasive knotweed and planting new healthy species, the project will help revive the affected area. The Conservation Authority says despite challenging high winds on the water, the 48th annual Mattawa River Canoe Race last weekend saw exceptional paddling, camaraderie, and record-breaking performances. They say nearly 60 boats took part in the 64-kilometer event, with a handful taking on the shorter 13-kilometer course. New records were set in stand-up paddleboard along with the C1 Stock Open women's and mixed events. And Prime Minister Mark Carney says he's seen the U.S.-Iran peace agreement and calls it a game-changer. The comments came during an interview with CNN at the G7 summit in France. He says it's a well-structured cessation of hostilities, adding it sets out a series of conditions and what will happen when they're fulfilled. Carney adds it's a game changer in that it also allows them to step back and look at the Ukraine situation. The agreement will be formally signed in Switzerland on Friday.
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4: In sports, the Blue Jays beat the Boston Red Sox 6-1. Jays starter Dylan Cease pitched five scoreless innings, striking out seven. Davis Schneider, Andrés Giménez, and George Springer all had home runs. In the WNBA, the Toronto Tempo lost to the Indiana Fever 113-91. And the OHL schedule has been released. The North Bay Battalion begin the new season at home to Barrie on Friday, September 18th.
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4: I'm going to make a change on the fly here. I'm going to say sun and cloud today. There is a risk of thunderstorms later on this afternoon. A low of 19. Rain tonight, low of 13. Rain tomorrow, high of 17. I see they're setting up for the Wednesday edition of the Farmer's Market. Should be a good day for it, at least until those thunderstorms come. And hopefully, they'll be all wrapped up by then. It's 14 degrees this morning.
0: They've got smog alerts. We've got the sunrise over the lake. And yeah, maybe the odd skunk under the porch. But hey, that's the North Bay charm.
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0: Riley Green and Change My Mind on Country 90.5. CFCH, it's 8:40. It was a big day in our household yesterday. It was Anaconda Day. I got my new knee brace in the mail. It's called the Anaconda. I fell for all the online marketing, and I ordered, not one, but two, because you never know. You got two knees. And I'm hoping that helps at some of my knee pain, but it's called the Anaconda. This is how you know you're getting old. When you get excited when your new knee brace arrives, okay? It's like the most exciting day I've had in a long time. Second to maybe new toothbrush day and new socks and underwear day. But this was a big one. But it didn't start out so great because I went to the post office to pick it up and they got it for me. They're very nice. And they said, oh, by the way, there's a COD on this. COD? Yep, $30. $30 COD. So here's my question. I don't think I've ever paid COD. So this is why I'm a little out of the loop on this in cash on delivery. Where does the COD money go? And why am I paying it? I paid it because I knew what the item was and I wanted my Anaconda. But does it go to Canada Post? Does it go to is it a customs thing? Does it go back to the company that I ordered the knee brace from? Where did my $30 go to? Because here's the thing, is I was a little put off, and I got an email from the company, the Anaconda company, that said, how are you enjoying your Anaconda? And I said, well, it's pretty good. However, I wish I would have known about the $30 extra that I had to pay. I don't like that you put the squeeze on me. See what I did there? Anaconda squeeze? I didn't get a response.
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0: Chris Stapleton in Parachute. It's Country 90.5 CFCH, Kevin O. Show. Speaking of my new Anaconda knee brace, and I'm not paid to endorse the Anaconda. However, if they wanted to pay me, I'd happily take it. But I was wearing it yesterday after I got it, trying it out. And my youngest, my daughter, says, oh, it's a knee brace. I said, yeah. What did you think it was? She said, oh, I thought maybe you had surgery. What? Like, dad's going for a knee replacement and you wouldn't have known? Like, I feel like maybe the family would have known that if this was happening. Right? That we would have talked about it somewhere along the way. Somewhere in between, you know, discussing my daughter's math exam and Jelly Roll getting divorced, we would have said, oh, yeah, by the way, dad's under the knife right now.
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10: Sun and cloud today with a risk of afternoon thunderstorms. A high of 19 today. Rain tonight, low of 13. And rain tomorrow, high of 17. In North Bay, it's 15 degrees.
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1: Good morning, I'm Richard Coffin. Council has voted against a motion to have staff look at remuneration for the next mayor and council. Councillor Gary Gardner put the motion forward, saying the mayor's job is a full-time position and fair compensation should be looked at.
2: It warrants significant time, energy, effort, and personal sacrifice in my view. So I think we need to look at how that position is compensated.
1: Gardner says boosting the job's paycheck could also help attract candidates for the next election. Councillor Jamie Lowry did not support the motion. He says fair compensation for mayor and council is important, but
3: it's not nearly as important as finding ways to reduce fees and taxes. I see it firsthand, people struggling to pay bills. I think it's tone deaf, really, for us to be looking at ways to potentially raise our salaries.
1: The motion lost 7-4. A local man's been posthumously awarded the 2026 Distinguished Service Award by the Canadian Institute of Mining, Metallurgy, and Petroleum. Officials say Bernie Robertson was the driving force behind the success of the CIM Northern Gateway branch for more than two decades. They say from helping relaunch the branch 20 years ago to serving as vice chair and more, Robertson's dedication, leadership, and unwavering can-do attitude left a lasting impact on the organization and the mining community. The award was presented during a gala event in Vancouver, with branch chair Mark Wagner attending on behalf of Robertson's family. $15,000 in provincial funding is supporting local efforts to stop the spread of a harmful invasive species. MPP Vic Fideli announced the money to support a Nipissing First Nation project involving Japanese knotweed in the community. He says by removing the invasive knotweed and planting new healthy species, the project will help revive the affected area. Nearly 60 boats took part of the 64-kilometer Mattawa River canoe race last weekend. The Conservation Authority says another five took in the shorter 13-kilometer course. They say despite challenging high winds on the water, the 48th annual event saw exceptional paddling, camaraderie, and record-breaking performances. New records were set in stand-up paddleboard along with the C1 stock open women's and mixed events. And Prime Minister Mark Carney says he's seen the U.S.-Iran peace agreement and calls it a game-changer. The comments came during an interview with CNN at the G7 summit in France. He says it's a well-structured cessation of hostilities, adding it sets out a series of conditions and what will happen when they're fulfilled. Carney adds it's a game changer in that it also allows them to step back and look at the Ukraine situation. The agreement will be formally signed in Switzerland on Friday.
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5: In sports, the Blue Jays beat the Boston Red Sox 6-1. Jays starter Dylan Cease pitched five scoreless innings, striking out seven. Davis Schneider, Andrés Giménez, and George Springer all had home runs. In the WNBA, the Toronto Tempo lost to the Indiana Fever 113-91. And the OHL schedule has been released. The North Bay Battalion begin the new season at home to Barrie on Friday, September 18th.
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5: Sun and cloud today. There's a risk of thunderstorms later on. A high of 19. Rain tonight, low of 13. Rain tomorrow, and a high of 17. In North Bay, it's 16.
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7: Sun and cloud today with a risk of thunderstorms this afternoon, a high of 19. Rain tonight, low of 13. Rain tomorrow, high of 17.
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2: Sun and cloud today with a risk of thunderstorms this afternoon, a high of 19. Rain tonight, low of 13. Rain tomorrow, high of 17.
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You know, I would never, ever lie to you. That's Zach Taub on Country 90.5 CFCH. A very good morning to you. It's Wednesday. I refuse to say happy hump day. Does anybody actually really still say hump day anymore? I don't know that I ever said hump day. Instead, I think we need to call it something different, like Woohoo Wednesday. Woohoo because we're halfway through. And woohoo because coffee is now done brewing. And I do have your favorite chair saved for you in the corner by the window. How about we begin the Woohoo Wednesday edition of Coffee with Kate? Here's Billy Currington, pretty good at drinking beer on Country 90.5 CFCH.

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0: Well, it's a special day today here at House Lighting and Fan Company. We're at 1267 Fisher Street. 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You've driven by it how many times over the years. And today is the final day's retirement closing event. Murray and Kathy, after 40-plus years in the lighting business, have decided to retire and enjoy other things. 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It is the final day's retirement closing event. 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
14: Sun and cloud today, now a high of 19. We could see a thunderstorm roll in a little later in the day. Rain this evening, and we will have rain overnight with a low of 13. For Thursday, there's a 100% chance of rain tomorrow in the forecast with a high of 17. At 10:23, it's 18 degrees.
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I'm feeling those good vibes. That is Chris Jansen on Country 90.5 CFCH. Good morning. You're listening to Coffee with Kate. Now, I just want to warn you, if you're planning on driving down Main Street anytime soon, you might want to reconsider and take like an alternate route, only because city crews are out and I have been watching them painting the crosswalks. So they have a crew, a big crew out painting crosswalks right now. So maybe kind of stay away from downtown. Tomorrow, it's back again, the $1,000 Thursday with Kevin O in the morning. Now, I know Kevin O gave you the code word this morning. I will have the code word later on today, as will Drew. So make sure you keep your pen and paper handy, because if you want to play with Kevin tomorrow at 7:40, that is the round when you need to text in the secret code word. And then our computer randomizer, the little guy in the computer, is going to sort stuff out. And then we will pick a name and Kevin will call you and you will get to play for a chance to win up to $1,000 in cold hard cash. 10 questions, 60 seconds. You know the whole drill. So that's $1,000 Thursdays tomorrow with Kevin O. I love this song. Here's Owen Riegling and Love, Hate, Love.

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1: Well, it's a day of mixed emotions here at Howe's Lighting and Fan Company. You'll find us over on Fisher Street. This is the final day's retirement closing event. 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

true. If you do need somebody, please just say so. That's Dan and Shay on North Bay's Best Country, 90.5 CFCH. Good morning. You're listening to Coffee with Kate. I came to a huge realization on the weekend. I'm morphing into what I have no idea. So I bought Crocs. I caved. I now have flip-up sunglasses that attach to my own glasses. This morning I'm wearing patchouli. I smell like I just came back from Woodstock. Next it's going to be a fanny pack. I love fanny packs. They're cool. I know why they call them fanny packs, because like they were designed to wear at the back, right? Over your fanny. But a lot of us, I never liked wearing them there because I was afraid somebody was going to unzip my pack and get into my fanny pack. I think most of us wore them at the front, right? I think we should call them tummy totes. Uh-huh. Here's Dallas Smith, Somebody Somewhere on Country 90.5 CFCH.

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1: Well, sun and cloud today, and it's clouding over pretty good out there right now. It's getting a little dark. A high of 19 is what we're expecting. We could now see a thunderstorm rolling in a little later today. Obviously, rain is coming in overnight with a low of 13. For Thursday, tomorrow, 100% chance of rain and a high of 17. At 10:54, we're sitting at 18 degrees.
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2: New

great show last year at the Capitol Center. That is Jess Moskaluk, Life for Me on Country 90.5 CFCH. Good morning. You're listening to Kate. I know Kevin O was talking about midges, and I believe that is the correct way to say that. Midges. Out on Trout Lake Road, where I live, out in Trout Lake, we have a lot of midges out there now. But April was out this morning, and she captured the picture of a shadfly up on Algonquin at On the Run, Oressa. When she said SO, when she said On the Run, I thought she was running at the time and took this picture. She says, no. So I think maybe April might be like me. We don't run, not even if we're being chased. So, but yes, April sent me a picture of the shads. So they're back. Don't turn your porch lights on. Have you ever woken up in the middle of the night and you've had a song play in your brain? That's happened to me, though, the last couple of nights, and I'm going to get it out of my system right now. Okay, I got to play this song. He's actually been an official member of the Grand Ole Opry for 5 decades. And he has his own podcast on YouTube that's called Music and Millsap. This is Ronnie Millsap with Smoky Mountain Rain. Let's go back on Country 90.5 CFCH.

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1: 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Yes, Marie and Kathy announced last week that they are retiring after 40-plus years in the lighting business, and so begins the final clear-out of the showroom before they take on this next chapter of their lives. 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
9: Sun and cloud today. There's a little bit of sun peeking out at the moment. We are expecting a high of 19. Now, we could see a thunderstorm later on today and rain this evening. So rain overnight with a low of 13. For tomorrow, 100% chance of rain and a high of 17. At 11:22, outside our studios on Main, it's 19 degrees.
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North Bay's Best Country with Scotty McCreary in 5 more minutes. Good morning. 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I'm not sure if you've checked your watch or you're hearing your tummy talking to you. Lunchtime's coming up, and if you're looking for a great place to maybe make your escape from the office and enjoy some fresh air and some amazing people, you could always head down to the farmer's market. I see the tents popped up over yonder from the window here. So they're all ready and set to go. You could grab yourself some lunch, grab some snacks to take back to the office, or if you need to do some shopping and gift giving, please head down to the farmer's market. They are open every Wednesday now from 9:30 a.m. to 1:30. And then on Saturdays, they're now open from 9, so a half hour earlier, on Saturdays, 9 to 1:30. And they are located down at the museum where they've always been, at the end of Ferguson Street. So that's the North Bay Farmers Market. 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
1: 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I don't know exactly where to get it, you know, and Murray and Kathy and the staff here are walking them through right till it's time to turn the lights out here at House. 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
1: And that is I Was Jack and You Were Diane from Jake Owen on Country 90.5 CFCH. A very good morning to you. You're listening to Coffee with Kate on Country 90.5 CFCH. Let's repeat that again, Kate. So Sunday is Father's Day, and I know Dad has a lot of ties. Dad has probably enough barbecue utensils, but what Dad doesn't have, maybe, is a seat to this Sunday's Monster Spectacular taking place at Bort Longyear Memorial Gardens. It's four monster trucks featuring the 2025 Tour Champion Overkill Evolution. I had to do that, sorry. So there's kind of nail-biting freestyle BMX and motocross backflips, along with lawnmower races. Yep, you heard right. I would love to do a lawnmower race. So doors and pit parties start at 1:30, and the show starts at 3 p.m. Keep listening to us. We do have tickets that we are giving away. Or if you are interested in getting your own tickets, just go visit the box office at Bort Longyear Memorial Gardens. From her 1997 album of the same name, hello Shania Twain, as we head up into the lunch hour. Come on over from Country 90.5 CFCH.

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1: You'll find us at Howe's Lighting and Fan Company on Fisher Street, where the Final Days Retirement Closing Event has kicked off today. And Murray is with me. Murray, I know it's bittersweet. You know, you're excited about what's to come, but I know you're going to miss some things about the business.
2: We're going to miss our customers. 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
1: And I know you announced retirement a few days ago, but this morning when you woke up, the store had reopened. I would imagine it maybe hit a little harder.
2: It hit harder, but it's kind of nice to see all the people that are here. 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
1: What do you want to say to the people of North Bay who have in surrounding area who have been your customers over the 40-plus years?
2: 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I was actually young back when I opened this store. and it's great.
1: Well, congratulations.
2: Thank you so much.
1: That's Murray of Howe's Lighting and Fan Company. And yes, they are retiring, but before they do so, we've got a big sale happening here. 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
6: Sun and cloud today with a high of 19. We could see a thunderstorm later in the day and this evening. Rain overnight with a low of 13. And for Thursday, 100% chance of rain tomorrow and a high of 17. At 11:57, it's 19 degrees.
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2: Good afternoon, I'm Richard Coffin. Council will not be asking staff to report back on remuneration for the next mayor and councillors. A motion put forward by Councillor Gary Gardner was defeated last night. Gardner says the mayor's job is a full-time position, warrants significant time, energy, and personal sacrifice, and adds a boost to the city's paycheck could help attract candidates for the next election. Councillor Jamie Lowry did not support the motion. He says fair compensation for mayor and council is important, but
3: it's not nearly as important as finding ways to reduce fees and taxes. I see it firsthand, people struggling to pay bills. I think it's tone deaf, really, for us to be looking at ways to potentially raise our salaries.
2: The motion lost 7-4. 11 diverse communities in the area are receiving funding to enhance safety and security measures. MPP Vic Fedeli announced $82,000 through the Anti-Hate Security and Prevention Grant. Local funding examples include $10,000 for Out Loud North Bay and $5,000 for the Muslim Society of North Bay. Both groups thank the province for the money. Out Loud Executive Director Seth Compton says in today's rapidly evolving social and political climate, creating a space where everyone feels safe, supported, and welcome is now more important than ever. Sunday marks 1 year since a devastating storm hit Samuel de Champlain Provincial Park in the Mattawa area. The downburst knocked down tens of thousands of trees and damaged park infrastructure, with hundreds of people, some injured, evacuated. The Canadian Ecology Center is commemorating the anniversary with several events on Saturday. Founder and GM Bill Steer says it will allow many to heal and move forward. Along with a moment of reflection at the exact time the storm struck the park, there's a plaque unveiling and drum event at the Nabizing sculpture. Artist Claremont Duval from Mattawa will unveil his interpretation of the storm event called Unnatural. There's also a gathering at the Ecology Center for people to share their stories from the storm. The hammer has curled into the sunset for North Bay's Team Winters. The U18 team has announced their parting ways with two members heading out of town for post-secondary school. It's been quite a run for the Granite Club rink, which was honored by the North Bay Sports Hall of Fame this spring as the 2025 Team of the Year. Throughout their 5 years on the pebbled ice, Team Winters represented North Bay and Northern Ontario at Canadian, national, and provincial championships. They also competed at the Ontario Winter Games. And the Service with a Smile program is back at the North Bay and District Chamber of Commerce. Officials say the community-driven initiative recognizes and rewards exceptional customer service provided by Chamber member businesses, employees, owners, and volunteers throughout North Bay and the surrounding area. Now through October, the public's invited to nominate someone on the Chamber website. Monthly winners will be selected based on criteria including quality of service, timeliness, money-saving suggestions, positive attitude, and more.
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2: In sports, the OHL regular season starts 3 months from tomorrow for the North Bay Battalion. The schedule's been released to the troops' home openers against Barrie on Friday, September 18th. Their first road game is 2 days later in Oshawa. The Toronto Maple Leafs have hired Jim Hiller as their new head coach. He was most recently the LA Kings coach before being fired at the end of the season. At the World Cup today, Portugal plays Congo and England takes on Croatia. And in baseball, the Toronto Blue Jays play Boston again tonight.
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5: Sun and cloud today with a high of 19, and we could see a thunderstorm roll in later today. Rain this evening and rain overnight with a low of 13. For Thursday, it's looking like a 100% chance of rain tomorrow with a high of 17. At 12:05, it's 19 degrees.
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Jelly Roll with Heart of Stone as we head into our lunch hour on Country 90.5 CFCH. A good afternoon to you. It's getting dark out there now. I'm thinking the rain isn't too far off. I know my one knee's twitching. That's my weather. That's my weather vane. My one knee starts to go a little wonky, and yeah, then we know it's coming. That's what age is about, right? Oh, my goodness. Now, we're heading into the weekend, not too far off. So tomorrow, we actually start our marine reports, Thursday through Sunday. And if you are heading out onto the water this weekend or in the next few days, what you need to do is listen to Country 90.5 before you even hit the waterways, because Jeff Sinclair will give you the latest in lake conditions and valuable information and a whole bunch more. The Marine Report is brought to you by Levine's Canvas, North Bay and area's largest boat top manufacturing and repair facility. If you need it covered, they can do it. And you can hear the Marine Reports then Thursday through Sunday. And we run them three times a day, 8:40 a.m., 12:40, and 5:40 p.m. on Country 90.5 CFCH. 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
1: It is the final day's retirement closing event officially underway now here at Howes Lighting and Fan Company, 1267 Fisher Street. Murray and Kathy are retiring. And Kathy, I'm sure this is something that you've thought about, talked about the last few days or beyond, last few months. But when did you decide, okay, it's time?
2: Last few years. Yeah, but Murray had to come to that conclusion himself.
1: I've been told that Murray's pretty emotional about this.
2: Yes, he is. Yeah, very emotional.
1: And that's because of the people that you've had the chance to deal with over the years.
2: We love the people. We love the staff. Kim came out of retirement.
1: Yeah, there's a lot of history with the business.
2: Staff helping us right today. So.
1: And the chimes on the door have been going off a lot today because there's been a lot of people that have come by, some to buy lights, some just to wish you the best.
2: Yes, that's right.
1: And so, you know, obviously for the next little bit, it's all about selling off this inventory and whatnot. But what's the next plan?
2: Relax and maybe take a trip, see Canada.
1: Yeah. It sounds pretty good. Congratulations.
2: Okay, thank you.
1: Yeah, there you go. And we would love for you to drop by and send your best wishes as well. And you know, if you need lighting, well, now's the time to get it because we have great sales happening here. It is the final day's retirement closing event happening right now at Howes Lighting and Fan Company.
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9: Well, if you're planning on stepping out the door, I suggest you bring your umbrella with you. It's pouring out there right now. So the sun has kind of gone away. The clouds have moved in. And like I said, it's pouring rain out there. We are hopefully going to see that temperature of 19 degrees today. Now, later today, we could see a thunderstorm. And of course, rain will continue into the evening and definitely overnight. Tomorrow, Thursday, 100% chance of rain and a high of 17. At 1222, it's 18 degrees.
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1: And apparently it was a truck with a whole bunch of hives in the back. So I'm assuming it just kept coming down the 17 right into North Bay.
2: So do you think the truck driver knew that he had a whole bunch of hives in the back? Or is he just looking out the front going, I don't know what it is, but everybody's just letting me go through today. 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

And that's Dustin Lynch with a little help from Mackenzie Porter and thinking about you. So when that rain was pouring down, I poked my head out the front door here and you know what hit me first off was the smell of fish. That's the first sign that those shads are here. Yes. So when it rains especially or water, yeah, they smell just a little bit stinky out there. It's time now for the kindness quote today. And today our quote comes to us from Jean-Jacques Rousseau, who was a Genevan philosopher, can't spit that out, a writer and composer. Here's the quote. What wisdom can you find that is greater than kindness? My answer is none. I mean, kindness really trumps everything. Because if we're kind, then things just go better, don't they? People are better. So spread a little kindness each and every day. And I hope, please, that you start with yourself. Here's Sasha with Hey Mom, I Made It on North Bay's Best Country, 90.5 CFCH.

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the Glory Boys with Slow Go the Days. And in before that, we heard from the Zac Brown Band and Same Boat. And if you are a lover of the Zac Brown Band, here's something you might be interested in attending. The Capital Center presents a really great evening coming up Thursday, June 25th with Whiskey and Ivory. Now, it's an amazing tribute to the Zac Brown Band. And as well as Billy Joel. I know, odd, different, really weird combination, but it's two classic sounds, one fantastic night. The showtime is 8 p.m. Tickets are still available at thecapitalcenter.org if you are interested in attending Whiskey and Ivory. That's a tribute to the Zac Brown Band and Billy Joel. So he was number three last week on the Cross Canada Country Countdown. Where will he end up this weekend? You're going to have to join us to find out. Here's Riley Green, Change My Mind on Country 90.5.

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12: Well, the clouds are looking kind of dark over the lake right now. So sun and cloud today, but not a lot of sun at the moment. A high of 19 is expected. We could see a thunderstorm later in the day. Rain this evening and definitely rain overnight with a low of 13. Now for Thursday, 100% chance of rain tomorrow with a high of 17. At 12:53, currently we're sitting at 20 degrees.
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little Corey Marks on our Wednesday afternoon with a different kind of year. Good afternoon. You're listening to Coffee with Kate on Country 90.5 CFCH. I'm assuming lunch hour's over. You're back at your desk. I had a listener message and say, you know, lunch hour has got to be the shortest hour of the day. It's so true, isn't it? I mean, you just get relaxed and then boom, you got to go back to work again. Goodness gracious. Anyway, today's Wednesday, June 17th. Now, some things that some folks might be observing today is National

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1: The final day's retirement closing event is underway here at House Lighting and Fan Company. It kicked off this morning at 1267 Fisher Street, and it will continue until everything's gone here as Murray and Kathy are heading out on retirement after 40-plus years in the lighting industry, and so that means that everything must go from the showroom, and you're going to find half price on everything. So look at the tag and then divide it in half, because that's what you'll pay today during the big sale here. And, you know, Nicole is here, who is one of the former employees. 20-plus years ago, Nicole worked here at House. And, Nicole, if you came back today, why did you come back to help out?
2: Because Murray Howe is probably one of the nicest, best people I could possibly have ever met. He came around and changed my life and got me into lighting, and I owe him everything.
1: And, you know, it's a day of mixed emotions, because there's some tears, but there's happiness because, you know, they've earned this retirement.
2: Well, I know Kathy did. You know, being married to Murray sure definitely gave her the right to retire, but, you know, Murray and Kathy are a package affair, you know. I'm really, really happy for them retiring, and it's nice seeing a lot of people coming in and, you know, saying hi and... Yeah. Congratulating them.
1: Yeah. Well, and it's nice that some of the employees have come back as well to wish them all the best. Isn't that great? It tells you the kind of business that they've run here at Howe's over the years. So join us. It is the final day's retirement closing event over on Fisher Street.
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7: Well, it's raining again out there, so if you're heading out, make sure you take a coat or an umbrella with you. A high of 19 is expected for today. Now, we could see a thunderstorm roll in later on in the day. Rain this evening, rain overnight with a low of 13. And for tomorrow, 100% chance of rain tomorrow with a high of 17. At 119, it is 19 degrees.
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Now, here's the thing. 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We are inviting all musicians and groups to submit their original songs. And here's the nice thing is there's no cost to this. So it's like a cheap and cheerful way to try and get your name out there, because goodness knows it is a hard business to break into. But there's a lot of incredible Canadian music out there, and we would really love to help bring it to the surface. So check out madeandplayedincanada.ca.

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0: And that's Megan Maroney with Beautiful Things on Country 90.5 CFCH. 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

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Well, you've been listening to Coffee with Kate. Now, before I go today, I actually do want to just toss my two cents into the ring and wish Marie and Kathy Howe over at Howe's Lighting all the best for their retirement as they step into another adventure in their life. So if you're looking for lighting, please go visit them, but thank them for all that they've done and for the years that they have been around in North Bay. So congratulations, Marie and Kathy. You deserve this retirement. So please enjoy yourself to the fullest. And thank you for joining me today. I love your company. I always do. Drew's in next for your drive home. And I hope you enjoy the rest of your day. Please take care of yourself. And remember to always be kind. Here's the Chicks. Cowboy, Take Me Away on North Bay's Best Country, 90.5 CFCH.

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1: Sun and cloud today with a high of 19. We could see a thunderstorm later in the day and rain this evening. Rain overnight with a low of 13. And for Thursday, there is a 100% chance of rain tomorrow with a high of 17.
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many people who keep Kleenex or napkins in the car, but I'm not sure how many people keep pads. This is the Drive It Home with Drew show on CFCH. It just hit me. I'm talking about puppy pads, not feminine hygiene pads, though those might work as well. Let me get back on track. That was Lindsay L's I Don't Love You. It is 2:08 in the afternoon, and I have friends. Friends whose little puppy is growing up. And while the puppy was growing up, they had bought pee pads because sometimes the dog would have an accident. However, the dog has been trained successfully. Now, the dog only does their business outside. Fantastic. But the timing kind of sucked because they had just opened a brand new pack of these pads. So they get an idea. They don't want to throw them out. They want to find a use. So what they've done is they keep that open pack behind the driver's seat in their vehicle so that the passenger can reach over and grab one in case there's a spill. Which leads me to ask, what is a unique item in your car that you don't think other folks have in theirs? 472-2324. As they're telling me this story, I couldn't help but think we could take this idea one step further. I asked what size they ended up getting. They did get the large ones. So why not, if you're going through a drive-thru at like McDonald's or Tim Hortons or whatever, why not take one of them out, use it as a bib for when the kids start eating in the car? Not only is that great recycling, but it's also a very funny visual. Lainey Wilson, Wildflowers, Wild Horses on 90.5 CFC.

0: Tina employed what I like to call redneck engineering when it came to an issue with her car. That was Aaron Goodvin on Country 90.5 CFCH. Drew's with you at 2:16. And I told you earlier that my friends have these puppy pads in their SUV that they use as napkins because the dog finally started going outside. This prompted me to wonder what unique thing you keep in your vehicle. So if you've got a story, 472-2324, Tina said a toothpick. Now, I know what you're thinking. A toothpick, yeah, sometimes you go, you get some food, it gets stuck in there. That's a practical thing to have in the vehicle. That's not why she has it. She has a toothpick because, quote, it's so I can press the reset button on my cheap Android radio when it's being a pain about mounting the USB stick. Otherwise, I'd have turned the ignition on and off again, which you should not do while driving. So the toothpick is an accessory to the radio, essentially. Now, you probably had the same question that I did. I responded to Tina asking, why not just take this to a mechanic and get it fixed? That way you don't have to worry about positioning the toothpick. Tina responded saying that the mechanic quoted her $1,300 to fix the problem. A toothpick would certainly cost less, no doubt.
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8: Partly clear tonight. 15 to 20 millimeters of rain overnight with a low of 13. We'll get another 10 millimeters of rain tomorrow with a high of 17. And then on Friday, about 5 millimeters of rain. Risk of thunderstorms on top of that with a high of 16. 223, we are at 17 degrees. We got a bit of sunshine here on Main Street.
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0: Why are you taking the boots off? Keep them on because you might just have to go to the water. John Party on 90.5 CFCH. Hopefully you've had a chance already this season. There's still plenty of summer left, so if you haven't yet, that's fine. But it is great to get out on the calm water and just waste the day away, I don't know, catching fish or just sitting out there, whatever your preference. And we're going to make sure you find the perfect days to do so, courtesy of the Marine Report. We once again have Jeff Sinclair calling us in every Thursday, Friday, Saturday, Sunday, letting us know about the conditions on the water. They happen in the morning, the afternoon, and the evening, courtesy of Levine's Canvas, North Bend area's largest boat shop manufacturing and repair facility. So if you want to know what the water's going to be like upon the weekend, you just got to listen tomorrow, Friday, Saturday, and Sunday for the Marine Report. Thank you, Jeff, for all you provide for us, and thank you to Levine's Canvas. Remember, if you need it covered, they can cover it.
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This might be the perfect thing for a taxi or you ride to keep in their vehicle. Could get you a pretty decent tip. Luke Combs, Be By You on CFCH. My name is Drew, and my friends are repurposing puppy pads. So they have a dog that started doing their business outside, but they still had leftover pads, so they're using them as napkins in the car. They just basically have it behind the driver's seat that you can pull them out when you need them. Which led me to ask about the most unique thing you keep in your vehicle. Something you're not pretty sure other people have in theirs. Bernie sent a message to 472-2324 saying he likes to keep a slide whistle in the glove compartment. Not like a whistle for emergencies, but the ones that go... Because, quote, when someone's looking for something, it's always the first thing they'll see, and everyone uses it, which will always get at least one laugh in the car. Imagine you just had a rough day at work. You're getting picked up for your ride home, and you find a slide whistle. That would bring anybody joy. So, thank you for that, Bernie. I know what's going to go in my vehicle. I just got to find somewhere in North Bay that sells slide whistles. While I do some research, we've got Don Amro and Raquel Cole on CFCH.

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10: Mix of a clear and cloudy sky tonight. However, 15 to 20 millimeters of rain is expected overnight with a low of 13. Tomorrow, we've got about 10 to 15 more millimeters of rain with a high of 17. And then about 5 more millimeters on Friday with an added risk of thunderstorms. Going to be a high of 16 that day. But at 2:54, we are at 17 degrees.
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0: Luke, Luke, those are two very different things to be keeping in your Toyota Camry. James Barker Band, somebody I know here on Country FM. It's 308. My name is Drew. And in case you've just joined us, we're sharing the most unique items that we keep in our vehicle. And the most recent submission came courtesy of a man named Luke. Luke said that in that compartment between the two front seats of the Toyota Camry is an emergency hammer and a Swiffer. Now, let's start with the obvious one. Luke said that he has the Swiffer because he hates dust and can always clean the dashboard at a traffic light, which makes sense. However, he didn't explain the hammer. Apparently, that one went without saying, but I'm a curious fellow. So I did respond to Luke, 472-2324, asking, why do you have a hammer? My wife's been on a true crime kick recently, so my mind is racing. I have many reasons to have a hammer, not a lot of them good. But Luke said that he had a friend who was driving one night and got into an incident, flipped their vehicle on its roof, and his friend was trapped in that vehicle for hours, could not get the door open. So Luke keeps a hammer in case he ever gets trapped and needs to get out of the vehicle. Well, when you put it like that, it's actually pretty clever.
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0: Much like how every fingerprint is unique, everyone's vehicle got that one thing that makes it their own. That was Owen Riegling's Love, Hate, Love on 90.5 CFCH. For Melissa, that one unique thing in their vehicle would be the mistletoe hanging from the roof. Now, you probably had the same thought that I did. I thought, oh, this has to be a leftover Christmas decoration. That was not the case. And Melissa was kind enough to send a voice message explaining why, in fact, she chose to keep mistletoe in the car.
1: No, it's not a leftover Christmas decoration. It's from when my grandma passed away. My sister was going through a few of her things and found this mistletoe and handed it to me. I got into my car, stuck it on the top of my roof by my light, and it's been there since.
0: Isn't that just the sweetest thing? I love that. A special, unique way to carry a loved one with you everywhere. Melissa also added on that she does get to enjoy a lot of car kisses thanks to Grandma's mistletoe. Oh, Melissa, you dog. I feel like I should play for you a kissing song. So how's about, for Melissa, we play some Luke Bryan. This is Way.

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9: Mix of a clear and cloudy sky this evening. However, overnight, 15 to 20 millimeters of rain with a low of 13. Tomorrow, we get another 5 to 10 millimeters with a high of 17. And then it's about 5 millimeters of rain on Friday with a risk of thunderstorms and a high of 16. 325, we are at 18 degrees.
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0: The number of times he walks away forgetting he's wearing headphones. 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

0: So I was skeptical of this woman's skill, but she proved to me to have fetal clairvoyance. Kenny Chesney's Beer in Mexico on 90.5 CFCH. I did use fancy words for able to figure out a gender. Are you the kind of person who wants to know the baby's gender before birth? Because I have a friend of mine who once told me that she can simply know what gender the baby is going to be while still inside of the womb. Now, of course, if you're like me, you would have just assumed, yeah, okay, you just got lucky. And then she says that she's been, quote, lucky 10 times. So there might be something to this. Fast forward a couple months, and you go over to their place for a party. Throughout the night, every parent at this party was able to confirm that, in fact, this woman was able to know the gender before the doctors. How did she do it? I imagine she, like, put her hand on the belly and then put her other hand to her forehead and just went, No, actually, it's all about the name. So apparently, if you're pregnant and you have a boy name picked out and a girl name picked out and you tell her, she's going to be able to know what's going to happen. Oh, you say you want to name it Alice. If it's a girl, it's going to be a girl. Don't know how it works, but it's worked 10 times in a row. Were you able to know the gender you were going to have before the doctor told you? And if so, how did you know? 472-2324. One of these days, I want to throw my friend for a loop. Like, bring over someone who is pregnant and say, oh, what are their names? And just say, Jordan for both. And see if that works.
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0: You gotta love it when you accidentally find yourself in the middle of an inside joke. Recklaws, never drink it again on 90.5. My name is Drew. It is 3:50. Wondering if you've seen the Listen Linda video. I was over at a friend's place for dinner one night, and their kid comes up and starts talking with mom. Now, the parents said no to whatever the kid was asking, and the kid starts talking over mom. And instead of getting frustrated, my friend goes, "Listen, listen, Linda, listen. This child is not named Linda. My friend is not named Linda. As far as I know, there is not a single person in that house with that name." So after the kid calms down, goes back to playing or whatever they were doing, you ask about Linda, which is when my other friend, the father and the husband, hands over the phone as if he expected this. So I want you to imagine a little kid, maybe 3 or 4, looking up at their parent and saying this.
1: At the house, Matthew has his toys, and then Matthew has all his toys.
2: 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But I have to yell at you guys.
1: Linda, listen.
0: So now, I completely understand the inside joke. Is there a phrase that you say often at home that requires a little bit of context? 472-2324. I would love the context.
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0: Mix of a clear and cloudy sky this evening, but we are getting a lot of rain tonight. 10 millimeters of rain with a low of 13. And then tomorrow, 10 more millimeters of rain with a risk of thunderstorms later in the afternoon. Tomorrow, it's going to be a high of 17. And then on Friday, more rain, 5 millimeters of it, another risk of thunderstorms. Friday is going to be a high of 16. Pardon me, the conditions were the same. I got confused. 3:55, we're at 18 degrees.
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1: Good afternoon. I'm Andrew Mendler. 11 diverse communities in the area are receiving funding to enhance safety and security measures. MPP Vic Fedeli announced $82,000 through the Anti-Hate Security and Prevention Grant. Local funding examples include $10,000 for Out Loud North Bay and $5,000 for the Muslim Society of North Bay. Both groups thank the province for the money. Out Loud Executive Director Seth Compton says, in today's rapidly evolving and political climate, creating a space where everyone feels safe, supported, and welcome is now more important than ever. A series of events is planned to mark the one-year anniversary since the devastating storm struck Samuel de Champlain Provincial Park and the Mattawa area. The June 21st downburst last year knocked down tens of thousands of trees and damaged park infrastructure, with hundreds of people, some injured, evacuated. Canadian Ecology Centre founder and general manager Bill Steer says Saturday's commemoration will allow many to heal and move forward. Along with a moment of reflection at the exact time the storm struck the park, there was a plaque unveiling and a drum event at the Nipissing sculpture. Mattawa artist Clermont Duval will unveil his interpretation of the storm event called Unnatural. People will also gather at the Ecology Center to share their storm stories. The Anishinaabeg Nation says it has concerns after a new bill involving water and related infrastructure on First Nations was introduced in Ottawa this week and had first reading. Officials say it marks a significant departure from the collaborative and consultative approach taken in previous legislation. Grand Council Chief Linda DeBasigue says the current bill includes unilateral changes made without wide consultation or engagement from First Nations. She says that includes removing explicit recognition that First Nation individuals have a human right to clean and safe drinking water. DeBasigue adds, without sufficient engagement, it undermines the principles of self-determination and respect for First Nation sovereignty. The Anishinaabeg Nation is urging the feds to hold meaningful engagement with First Nations and revisit the legislation. With a social media post saying, "All good things must come to an end," North Bay's Team Winters has announced their parting ways. Two members of the U18 team are heading out of town for post-secondary school. It's been quite a run for the Granite Club rink, which was honored by the North Bay Sports Hall of Fame this spring as the 2025 Team of the Year. Throughout their 5 years on the pebbled ice, Team Winters represented North Bay and Northern Ontario at Canadian, national, and provincial championships. They also competed at the Ontario Winter Games. The Service with a Smile program is back at the North Bay and District Chamber of Commerce. Officials say the community-driven initiative recognizes and rewards exceptional customer service provided by Chamber member businesses, employees, owners, and volunteers throughout North Bay and the surrounding area. Now through October, the public is invited to nominate someone on the Chamber website. Monthly winners will be selected based on criteria including quality of service, timeliness, money-saving suggestions, positive attitude, and more. The monthly prize pack includes a round-trip airline ticket from North Bay to Toronto from Prop Air.
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3: Country 90.5 Sports, the OHL regular season will start 3 months from tomorrow, at least for the North Bay Battalion. Schedule's been released. The troops' home opener will be against Barrie, Friday, September 18th. First road game will be 2 days later in Oshawa. Battalion are going to be playing 34 games on home ice, including 17 Thursdays, 14 Sundays, 2 Fridays, and 1 Monday game. That would be on Thanksgiving. The Toronto Maple Leafs have hired Jim Hiller as their new head coach. He was most recently the LA Kings coach before being fired at the end of the season. The World Cup today, Portugal plays Congo and England takes on Croatia. In baseball, the Blue Jays play Boston again tonight.
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3: Mix of a clear and cloudy sky to start our evening, but we're getting about 10 millimeters of rain overnight. Going to be a low of 13. Another 10 millimeters is expected tomorrow with a risk of thunderstorms and a high of 17. But then it's 5 millimeters of rain on Friday, still a risk of thunderstorms with a high of 16. At 4:07, we're at 18 degrees.
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He couldn't get anyone to give him the chance. Many people loved how he wrote music and thought he was a charismatic performer, but those in power just never gave him the opportunity. That all changed in 1989. Arista Records decided to open a Nashville office and hire Tim DuBois to run it. DuBois was always a fan of this Alan Jackson, so with his newfound power, he got him signed and got his first album off the ground, and that album went platinum. But here's the thing. Tim told Alan, you need to keep following it up, especially in the early parts of your career. Otherwise, you'll fade into the background. While on tour, Jackson and his band were sitting at a bar getting something to eat when someone puts a nice song on the jukebox, a song that Alan had never heard before. One of the band members left for the washroom and accidentally hit the jukebox on the way, causing the record to skip a little bit. Alan shouted out, "Hey, don't rock the jukebox," and immediately realized that that phrase had the potential to be a great song. So Alan, along with his producer Keith Stiegel and songwriter Roger Mura, got to work. They would write a song that would cement Alan's place at the top of country music for years to come. Today's chapter in the book of country music is called... Don't

That was some Alan Jackson on 90.5 FM, and it reminded me that we have another classic show, The Legendary Breakfast. It happens Sunday, and I, Drew, will be your host. We travel to the 60s, 70s, and 80s, and we share stories behind your favorite songs, like how we did with Alan Jackson's Don't Rock the Jukebox. And I'll let you in on a little secret. That's not the only Alan Jackson song we're going to be telling stories of, because on Sunday, I got a special story to share. And you might be thinking to yourself, wait. You just said that it's 60s, 70s, and 80s. Alan Jackson didn't get his start until the 90s. That is true. But we have a special thing that happens at 9:30.

0: during the legendary breakfast, where we travel. We ask how the Golden Age inspired the music of today. And there is a special connection between an Alan Jackson song and an artist from the past. I'm going to give you the full context for the story, don't worry, and plenty more during the Father's Day edition of Your Legendary Breakfast. That's a little hint for the Alan Jackson song. Join us from 8 until 10 this Sunday here on CFCH.
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11: 10 millimeters of rain tonight as the temperature falls to 13. Tomorrow, we've got about 10 to 15 millimeters with a high of 17. There's also a risk of thunderstorms tomorrow afternoon. And then on Friday, rain, risk of thunderstorms, and a high of 16. 425, we are at 17 degrees.
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0: Enough time has passed that I think it's safe to talk about how I almost went bald the hard way. Carter Fates, Betty on 90.5 FM. It is 4:35. You're driving home with Drew, and I'm wondering if you're someone who finds it relaxing to get your hair cut. This was a while ago. This was when I was a kid. My dad took me to get my usual haircut, and for context, normally it's a wave. Like, you go, your hair goes from one side to the other, but it's got a little poof on the top. Anyway, so you are enjoying this haircut so much that you decide to rest your eyes. That was your mistake, because after a little bit of time, you jolt up. You know that feeling when you're about to drift, fall asleep, and you go, ugh. So that, but I had a blade next to my head. Well, that's not fair. They were clippers. And, well, the clippers decided to cut a little closer to the skin than the barber was intending. So, at that moment, you're like, well, might as well cut the whole thing off. And my barber kept making the joke, if you flinched any harder, you would have a reverse mohawk. Which, by the way, I did take a picture of myself and make it look like I had a reverse mohawk. If you want to know what that looks like, you can check us out on social media. But with that being said, I'd like to know about the worst place you've accidentally fallen asleep. 472-2324. Honestly, if I did end up with a bald strip right down the middle, I think I could pull it off.
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0: She was on the road, heading home, but had one more story to share. That was Josh Stumpf on 90.5 CFCH, and you're driving home with Drew. Today, I'm asking about falling asleep in places where you shouldn't really fall asleep. Like, personally, I was at the barber. This was when I was younger. Fell asleep and ended up getting a buzz cut because that was the only way to fix the situation. 472-2324, if you wish to share a story as well. But our very own Kate Ryan is on the road and wanted to share her story.
1: So my daughter was 3, and she was taking ballet. And I took her to her Saturday ballet down on Lakeshore Drive at this lovely little spot. And in the back of the building, they had this really amazing leather couch and all these other hard chairs. I chose the leather couch. And within 5 minutes, I fell asleep. I don't know how long I was asleep. It was probably until I let out a huge snore and I woke myself up and my eyes opened to about 10 people staring and looking at me. That is my story.
0: Now, was this practice or was this like a ballet show?
1: Thank gosh, it wasn't a recital. It was practice.
0: Oh.
1: One lady looked at me and she said, I was actually starting to get jealous. I said to her, I said, well, there's plenty of room. I said, I don't bite.
2: 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We live here, we work here, and we play here.
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11: 10 millimeters of rain tonight as the temperature falls to 13. Tomorrow, there's more rain, risk of thunderstorms, and a high of 17. And on Friday, we've got rain, risk of thunderstorms, and a high of 16. 455, 17 degrees.
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1: Good afternoon. I'm Andrew Mendler. 11 diverse communities in the area are receiving funding to enhance safety and security measures. MPP Vic Fedeli announced $82,000 through the Anti-Hate Security and Prevention Grant. Local funding examples include $10,000 for Out Loud North Bay and $5,000 for the Muslim Society of North Bay. Both groups thank the province for the money. Out Loud Executive Director Seth Compton says, in today's rapidly evolving and political climate, creating a space where everyone feels safe, supported, and welcome is now more important than ever. A series of events is planned to mark the one-year anniversary since the devastating storm struck Samuel de Champlain Provincial Park and the Mattawa area. The June 21st downburst last year knocked down tens of thousands of trees and damaged park infrastructure, with hundreds of people, some injured, evacuated. Canadian Ecology Centre founder and general manager Bill Steer says Saturday's commemoration will allow many to heal and move forward. Along with a moment of reflection at the exact time the storm struck the park, there was a plaque unveiling and a drum event at the Nipissing sculpture. Mattawa artist Clermont Duval will unveil his interpretation of the storm event called Unnatural. People will also gather at the Ecology Center to share their storm stories. The Anishinaabeg Nation says it has concerns after a new bill involving water and related infrastructure on First Nations was introduced in Ottawa this week and had first reading. Officials say it marks a significant departure from the collaborative and consultative approach taken in previous legislation. Grand Council Chief Linda DeBasigue says the current bill includes unilateral changes made without wide consultation or engagement from First Nations. She says that includes removing explicit recognition that First Nation individuals have a human right to clean and safe drinking water. DeBasigue adds, without sufficient engagement, it undermines the principles of self-determination and respect for First Nation sovereignty. The Anishinaabeg Nation is urging the feds to hold meaningful engagement with First Nations and revisit the legislation. With a social media post saying, "All good things must come to an end," North Bay's Team Winters has announced their parting ways. Two members of the U18 team are heading out of town for post-secondary school. It's been quite a run for the Granite Club rink, which was honored by the North Bay Sports Hall of Fame this spring as the 2025 Team of the Year. Throughout their 5 years on the pebbled ice, Team Winters represented North Bay and Northern Ontario at Canadian, national, and provincial championships. They also competed at the Ontario Winter Games. The Service with a Smile program is back at the North Bay and District Chamber of Commerce. Officials say the community-driven initiative recognizes and rewards exceptional customer service provided by Chamber member businesses, employees, owners, and volunteers throughout North Bay and the surrounding area. Now through October, the public is invited to nominate someone on the Chamber website. Monthly winners will be selected based on criteria including quality of service, timeliness, money-saving suggestions, positive attitude, and more. The monthly prize pack includes a round-trip airline ticket from North Bay to Toronto from Prop Air.
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3: Country 90.5 Sports, the OHL regular season starts 3 months from tomorrow for the North Bay Battalion. The schedule has been released, and the troops' opener will be against Barrie Friday, September 18th. First road game will be in Oshawa 2 days later. Battalion are playing 34 games on home ice, including 17 Thursdays, 14 Sundays, 2 Fridays, and 1 Monday game. That Monday game would be on Thanksgiving. Toronto Maple Leafs have hired Jim Heller as their new head coach, who was most recently the LA Kings coach before being fired at the end of the season. At the World Cup today, you have Portugal playing Congo, England taking on Croatia, and in baseball, Toronto Blue Jays are playing Boston again tonight.
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3: Sunshine for the rest of our evening, but we are expecting rain tonight. 10 millimeters with a low of 13. Tomorrow, we've got more rain in the forecast, as well as a risk of thunderstorms later in the afternoon. Tomorrow's going to be a high of 17. And Friday, we'll also have rain and a risk of thunderstorms with a high of 16. At 5:07, we're at 17 degrees.
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If I may say from the bottom of my heart, whoops. Jason Aldean, Don't Tell on Me on 90.5 CFCH. A very apt title. Please don't tell on me. I forgot to give the word. Kevin O's $1,000 Thursday is happening. Oh, would you look at that, tomorrow. And I was supposed to give the keyword at 4:40. Totally slipped my mind. So we're going to do it in just a little bit. I want to give people the opportunity to tune in just in case. So we're going to play a single song, Brett Kissel's Another One. And after Brett Kissel's Another One, I'm going to give you the keyword, give you the whole context for the $1,000 Thursday after the music. Enjoy. It's Country 90.5 FM.

dial the phone number, 472-2324. And if you get through, you play the game. At 740, it's a different story. Because a lot of people have said that they have issues calling in. They dial the number, but it's busy because our phone lines, they fill up really quick. So what's going to happen is at 740, he'll say, give me the Q word. Text the Q word, and I'll put your name into the randomizer. He'll shuffle it up a few times, and then boom, that person plays the game. What's the game? Well, you got 60 seconds to answer 10 general knowledge trivia questions. For every question you get right, 10 bucks. Two of them right, 20. Three of them right, 30. However, if you get 9 out of 10, $500. 10 out of 10, 1,000 bucks. 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M-O-N-S-T-E-R. Why? Well, we got the Monster Truck thing, the Monster Truck Spectacular happening at Memorial Gardens. It's a good way to remember Father's Day, Monster Truck. Kevin O's $1,000 Thursday, Monster Truck. Text it in, 740. Wait for Kevin O to ask you for the word before you start texting him, and you'll have a chance to play. Kevin O's $1,000 Thursday continues here on CFCH. Country 90.

0: You know what's horrible? When your friend has a better memory than you. Nate Holler, Thought About You on CFCH. Today on the Drive It Home with Drew show, we're talking about bad places you've fallen asleep at. Like I was at the barber and getting a haircut, fell asleep and did that little and cut the hair down to my scalp. Had to have a buzz cut after that just to fix everything. And that is not the story my friend thought I was going to share. Because honestly, I didn't remember this happened. So this is according to my friend. Well, actually, I remember the first part. So there is this school assembly, right? And you're sitting in the front row. And this assembly is all about like business etiquette, how to present yourself in a good way. Because it's not just about skill, it's about your perception. And that's all I remember. Because that's when I fell asleep. My friend was sitting next to me. So the rest of the story comes from him, okay? According to him, you're sitting there, front row, asleep, when this man starts talking about a proper handshake. And he wants to do a demonstration. So he extends his hand out to you. And apparently this dapper gentleman stood there for about 15 seconds before saying, well, I guess he's asleep, and moved on to my friend, who promptly shook his hand. Again, I remember none of this. I only remember waking up after a teacher gently shook my ear and was promptly given detention. Which, by the way, detention, perfect for when you need a little nap.
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0: 10 millimeters of rain tonight as the temperature falls to 13. More rain tomorrow with a risk of thunderstorms later in the day. Tomorrow's going to be a high of 17. And then on Friday, we've got showers, risk of thunderstorms, and a high of 16. 528, it's 18 degrees.
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0: And for some of us, our sleep schedule certainly needs a bit of fixing. Nate Smith on 90.5 CFCH. As you're driving home with Drew, we're talking about the worst places you've accidentally fallen asleep. So if you've got a story, 472-2324. First, we got a text message from Rachel. Said one day she was sitting at the airport at the seat next to the gate. And it was taking a while, so she decides to close her eyes for a bit. Apparently, she sleeps like a log, because when she woke up, there were paramedics taking her blood pressure. This is how Rachel found out she had sleep apnea. And then we heard from Frank, who said that he fell asleep in his bed while eating chocolate ice cream on a heated seat. Quote, the next morning did not start off too well. My question is, when Frank woke up that morning, how long did it take him to realize it was chocolate?
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0: And sometimes you're looking for just a little shut-eye, but it's in the worst possible place. That was She Daisy on 90.5 CFCH. You're driving home with Drew, and it's time for the last story in our series of Shouldn't Fall Asleep Here. Peter reached out and said the worst place he's ever accidentally fallen asleep was on the toilet. He went into explicit detail. I won't. Let's just say it was a struggle. And when the struggle was complete, he passed out. Apparently stayed there the entire night. And if you have ever sat on the toilet for too long, you know that your legs can fall asleep. Apparently, when Peter finally woke up, it had been 5 hours. He was still sitting there and couldn't feel a single muscle in his legs. He also felt disgusting because he just spent 5 hours on a toilet. So he decides that he wants to go into the shower. Standing was not going to be possible, so what he did was roll from the toilet a good 5 feet into the tub and got himself clean. First off, Peter, the courage to share that, my compliments to you. Second off, those pins and needles when the legs would start to wake up must have been hell.
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0: 10 millimeters of rain tonight as the temperature falls to 13. More rain tomorrow with a risk of thunderstorms later in the day. Tomorrow's going to be a high of 17. And then on Friday, we've got showers, risk of thunderstorms, and a high of 16.
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5: 10 millimeters of rain tonight as the temperature falls to 13. More rain tomorrow with a risk of thunderstorms later in the day. Tomorrow's going to be a high of 17. And then on Friday, we've got showers, risk of thunderstorms, and a high of 16.
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0: 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Weather.
6: 10 millimeters of rain tonight as the temperature falls to 13. More rain tomorrow with a risk of thunderstorms later in the day. Tomorrow's going to be a high of 17. And then on Friday, we've got showers, risk of thunderstorms, and a high of 16.
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9: 10 millimeters of rain tonight as the temperature falls to 13. More rain tomorrow with a risk of thunderstorms later in the day. Tomorrow's going to be a high of 17. And then on Friday, we've got showers, risk of thunderstorms, and a high of 16.
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0: 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Weather.
4: 10 millimeters of rain tonight as the temperature falls to 13. More rain tomorrow with a risk of thunderstorms later in the day. Tomorrow's going to be a high of 17. And then on Friday, we've got showers, risk of thunderstorms, and a high of 16.
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